Yes. We're all gonna jump together on this one. And you're gonna do it, and you're gonna love it. So when I count to four, we're all going up in the air together.

If you're looking for trouble, you came to the right place. If you're looking for trouble, just look right in my face. I was born standing up and talking back.

never looked for trouble, but I never ran. I don't take no orders, no kind of man. I'm only made out.

the sound that will possess your soul and will bring you a new dimension of electro-demon.